So this is what heaven looks like. 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

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My friends all drive Porsches. I must make amends. Worked hard all my lifetime. No help from my friends. So, oh Lord, won't you buy me a Mercedes Benz? Oh Lord, won't you buy me a color TV? Dialing $4 is trying to find me. I wait for delivery each day until 3. So, oh Lord, won't you buy me a color TV? Oh Lord, won't you buy me a night on the town? I'm counting on you, Lord. Please don't let me down. Prove that you love me and buy the next round. Oh Lord, won't you buy me a night on the town? Everybody, oh Lord, won't you buy me a Mercedes Benz? My friends all drive Porsches. I must make amends. Worked hard all my lifetime. No help from my friends. So, oh Lord, won't you buy me?

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I wish I could be patient, 'cause they say that it's a virtue, but I just wanna quit.

0: 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Sing a happy song. Excellent programme.
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4: And a cuddle. 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

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Some men are very bashful about doing certain things, especially when it comes to making love. You know, frankly speaking, I don't feel a thing. I just love to undress you. I just love to undress you. I think it's very beautiful that a man can sit and watch his lady admire her body. I mean, really get into her. There's nothing wrong with this. Is it, baby? 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That's why you see me gently, very gently taking my time when I slip your little panties off. Because love to me is a way of life. And baby, we got all the time in the world when we're making love. We never make love in a hurry. 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So you see, baby, I really don't have a problem when it comes to telling you just, or showing you just what I feel. It's just the way I am.

0: made for four men, unknown identity. They are known as the Doze Theory Band.
1: 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Nobody on site.